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Wispeak.com. 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

lift up your hands into the atmosphere. 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
1: 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Nenia, we hear Yesu.
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2: 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Woo, now who be now come? See, I mean, what's happening? One man, one man, one man, one man, one man, one man, one man, one man, one man, one man, one man, one man, one man, one man, one man, one man, one man, one man, one man, one man, one man, one man, one man, one man, one man, one man, one man, one man, one man, one man, one man, one man, one man, one man, one man, one man, one man, one man, one man, one man, one man, one man, one man, one man, one man, one man, one man, one man, one man, one man, one man, one man, one man, one man, one man, one man, one man, one man, one man, one man, one man, one man, one man, one man, one man, one man, one man, one man, one man, one man, one man, one man, one man, one man, one man, one man, one man, one man, one man, one man, one man, one man, one man, one man, one man, one man, one man, one man, one man, one man, one man, one man, one man, one man, one man, one man, one man, one man, one man, one man, one man, one man, one man, one man, one man, one man, one man, one man, one man, one man, one man, one man, one man, one man, one man, one man, one man, one man, one man, one man, one man, one man, one man, one man, one man, one man, one man, one man, one man, one man, one man, one man, one man, one man, one man,

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In Tomintin, in Cocra Brim, Nasamahu, a denso son, may know me. 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Samahu, a din son, may mere wa brimwa. 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

0: Yesu mojanu o wasombo mami tie me se abatu me huwe awuhuro me kila huo oh Yesu mojanu o wasombo mami Order 40. 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
1: the capital. 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

I am Sanchanin and Copone. Hey, Sanchan, you are here with David in Numbrem. You are here with John and Numbremuno. 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
2: You know, worship's for everyone, and it involves everything. Everything in us. And I pray that tonight you wouldn't just watch an incredible night unfold before you, but just see it happen and not participate. But I'm believing that every one of us would lean in, press in towards God and embrace all that he has. And the amazing promise of the Bible is that as we lean into God, as we draw near to God, is that he draws near to us. And that he comes to change us and reveal himself to us and speak to us. Amen. Well, come on, like from the front to the back, all around this incredible auditorium, let's lift our hands towards God tonight. And we're going to commit this into his hands. And God, we look to you tonight. 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And we commit all that we are to you, God, everything that we do. And we reach towards you.

0: 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Mene Obana.
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Sanchani Yankopone. Hey, Sanchani, you are here with David in Numu Bremu. 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

I am Sanchanin and Copone. Hey, Sanchan, you are here with David in Numbrim. 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
1: Sabre Evan Shambo. 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Wahima. Wahima. Wahima. 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All powers of Evan Albay. 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
2: Amen.
1: Hallelujah.
2: Most of what you are saying, I'm not sure I'm watching. 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Oh, hang on. 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

0: Kwame Eugene, I'm not chasing it. 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But I'm not your mama, what? Then I'm here, sir. Move. Would you say radiation?
1: Yes, yes.
0: We should have won't miss the sanko. And radiation, I want to see for you now. Women and I are this year. Yeah, and you will say, now I'm poor. I want to want us to show what you are. No, I can't say what's very good. No, but why do you move on? Then couldn't be a idea. I say, and so if you're on to.
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When you miss the world, and I am a star. Yes, I will see you about the air. Hey, you want to have a way up, Pepper? I say, there's a million. I don't think I want to miss you, Rabba.

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Yawuraku, mipebi ya mo. 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

Let me be. Let me be. Let me be. Let me be. Let me be. Let me be. Let me be. Let me be. Let me be. Let me be. Let me be. Let me be. Let me be. Let me be. Let me be. Let me be. Let me be. Let me be. Let me be. Let me be. Let me be. Let me be. Let me be. Let me be. Let me be. Let me be. Let me be. Let me be. Let me be. Let me be. Let me be. Let me be. Let me be. Let me be. Let me be. Let me be. Let me be. Let me be. Let me be. Let me be. Let me be. Let me be. Let me be. Let me be. Let me be. Let me be. Let me be. Let me be. Let me be. Let me be. Let me be. Let me be. Let me be. Let me be. Let me be. Let me be. Let me be. Let me be. Let me be. Let me be. Let me be. Let me be. Let me be. Let me be. Let me be. Let me be. Let me be. Let me be. Let me be. Let me be. Let me be. Let me be. Let me be. Let me be. Let me be. Let me

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Me, I thought, tournament.

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We speak the capital. Mene.

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